0: pouring from my wedding.
1: Now to sing this lovely ballad, here is Mama Cat.

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I wonder why a black four-leaf clover, Prince B sends a purple valentine again.

sea of compulsion. 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My current mood must resemble electric blue. It's always tranquil, but it makes me bleed. 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Exceptionally beautiful.

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Hi, Mr. Experience. How was your trip to the moon? I tear my thoughts with my own sarcastically piercing blade. I love you. 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But it's beautiful. Exceptionally beautiful.